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I remember

Sometimes a reset is as simple as sitting back down around the table with the people who still matter. 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

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My name is Steph. This is your Encouraging Spirit FM. Welcome to your middle of the morning. Thanks for hanging out with me. Last week with all the heat, yes, Spirit FM decided to try to cook an egg on the dashboard. And lots of people asked, but did someone eat it? Head over to our social medias today, accounts today to find out what it is like to try to eat an egg cooked on a dashboard. 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

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So tell your Winston-Salem family and friends that they can now get Spirit FM on 106.1 FM.